0: 503, Lee Summit 1062.
1: 503.
0: Nebraska, SM, Lincoln 054. It's a white BMW. We're at the tracks off of 29273. And just information, 311 will have another one for you. Directly behind me.
2: 311, make sure I'm out with them. This vehicle pulled in right behind 503.

0: 4, Nebraska is not on file, no 29.
1: No 4.
0: Should we clear?
2: Yeah, 41.
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0: County, you show 17542.
1: 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Yeah.

0: just east of Pleasant Hill near Purvis Road. They dark SUV and struck a pole. You call her advisor. There's two people walking around the vehicle.
1: Oh.
0: Okay.
2: First name David, common spelling, middle initial B. Paul, date of birth 07/20/1978, white male, Missouri.
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2: William Boy Adam King George 1 C. Charles 5 X. Ray Boy Edward 618673. It's a 2011 BMW.

0: on Ballot at Frank 2029. No 29 VIN in Nebraska to Noah Svedson. It does show the registration you ran. SAM Ellington 054. Expiring in 2026, September. There's no 29.
1: Then 10-4.

County Fires, copy animal. It's going to be Highway 24 near Cottonwood Road. It's going to be the first gravel road west before Dover. There's three head of cattle. They do have 10.

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1: I'm
0: kind of advise you can 1025 and say straight a motorist and they're back in our way.
2: Number.
0: Mr. Bickler.

0: 1370.
1: Delta Deputy on 159th Road, west of 65.
0: Please inform. Straight clear.
2: Street RP advised that her mom called her, advised to call 911. The mother's boyfriend has been drinking, throwing things. He is known to be very violent when he drinks.
3: Copy, I'm in route. Are there any weapons?
2: Copy, Cheyenne route at 1915. Unknown if there are any weapons in the home. Female is going to be a Jessica Dome. Male party is going to be a Cody Casey. Scanning those two now.

0: No, I'm sorry, Clark County.
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0: We'll be 10-8. I'll call with further.
1: Copy, units 10-8 at 1917.
2: Can you scan for the RP also, please?
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1: 1025, I'm switching to dispatch 1.
0: 10-4, should be clear.
1: This is that motorcycle accident you said westbound at the 20?
2: Westbound just east of exit 20, 10-3.
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0: County Cars, copy name and number. Well, I've got RP on the 21. He advised, he called last Sunday about a complaint on his neighbor. He was advised to call back in when his neighbor left his house. He wants to speak with the deputy.
1: 10-4, put it in pending. 109 will handle when I get up to the office.
0: 10-4.

0: couple calls on it when it first happened. 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
1: 10-4 and maybe past exit 20 over the bridge.

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1: 42, I believe.
0: Sensory scanning them.

0: Read back when ready. 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
1: Copy.
2: Two four,
3: lead 7351. I copy to Rick. Did they say the motorcycle went into the ditch? Might be hard to see.
1: 10-4.
4: We did have a passerby advise it struck cones and then went into the ditch. I'm wondering if it's past Adams Dairy to

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0: 10-4, thank you.

0: 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I'll be 10-8.
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So far.

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0: Maybe last name Richardson, Robert, Ida, Charles, Henry, Adam, Robert, David, Sam, Ocean, Nora. First name Spencer, common spelling. It's going to be 08-05-1998, white male, Missouri possibly.

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0: Just information, 858 is now a reconstructionist, and he's available at the zone office in Johnson County if you need anything.

1051 elite for that Harley Davidson. It's got heavy damage on all sides. Tires are up. Kind of need to flatbed it.

0: Would you also let them know that we have the ramp blocked off, so they're going to have to come up the wrong way?
1: 10-4, they'll have to come up the wrong way, Adams Dairy, to or from westbound, I think.
0: They take Adams Dairy and then come up the ramp that's coming from westbound 70 to Adams Dairy. That's where we're going to need them.
1: 10-4,

0: Information only. Carroll County advised their deputy is dropping off a male subject at Highway 65 and County Line. It's going to be an elderly male with white hair, white beard, wearing blue overalls, gray shirt. He's going to have a walker with a trash bag and a sack. Subject name is going to be a Michael Rowland out of Texas.
1: Copy information.
0: Over.
2: One on nine Lafayette. Does that Rufus Johnson have any J codes?
0: Ten three. The subject is going to be violent, known to abuse drugs. Also known to resist and interfere with arrest.

0: Looks on 11, Tony. Trip GFI is at 8, 1046, northbound 13, north of Missouri 52. It's a Gray Ford Taurus on the flat. Should be clear.
1: It's 1042.
0: 1309, 2000, should be clear.

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1: Go ahead.
0: Trudy called and advised you can 1025.
1: Yeah.
0: I'm sure back there.

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0: Can you 21 dispatch when you're not 76?
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0: I'm going to be in Benton County at the end of Weaver Church Road at the Little Pawnee Arm.
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0: Subject last of Perry, P. Paul, E. Edward, double R. Robert, Y. Young, first of Michael, M. Mary, I. Ida, C. Charles, H. Henry, A. Adam, E. Edward, L. Lincoln, mineral initial A. Adam, date of birth 01-07-1980, white male, Missouri.
1: Vessel registration.
0: Registration, Mary Ocean 4773, Edward Sam. Mary Ocean 4773, Edward Sam, out of Missouri. It is an expired registration. Make is going to be a M. Mary, A. Adam, R. Robert, G. George, A. Adam, R. Robert, E. Edward, T. Tom. It's a small plastic boat.

0: 499s. 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There's negative 29s.
1: Four. Does it list a vessel description or length?
0: So it's a sportsman.
1: Yeah, with that subject.
0: 10-4. 1061.
1: Negative, lease on it.
0: 10-4. I'm sure.

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0: Karen, 133. 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They will extradite.
1: 10-4, what's the bond?
0: Bond is 150, cash for surety. If he's able to post for August 13, 2026.
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1: 10-4.
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0: On a red Chevy SUV, George Nora 8, Robert 7, Paul. George Nora 8, Robert 7, Paul, Missouri.
1: Chevrolet, Kelly Stubblefield, out of Warsaw, 2027 expiration, 8-29s. 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

0: place about 369, 1018.
1: 369, Lisa, I'm secure. I'm overhearing Warrensburg talk about traffic, shots fired. They had reports of a BB gun, so I'm not sure if this is shots fired lethal or BB. They're sending EMS, I think, to multiple locations.
0: Location?
1: Yeah, I keep trying to pull up their system. It's coming up behind. I think it's going to be a Sandra and Pride, but that may have been an old call. Their system is crashing on me.
0: 10-4, we'll call and inquire.
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0: 5, 6, 6 was mine.
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0: I'm clear from the address. I'll be out canvassing. I have a J-1 ready.
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0: Porsches back to 2006 Chevy to Veronica and James Coleman out of Excelsior Springs. 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

One Heights Fire, respond to 12300 Shoemaker Road. 12300 Shoemaker Road. It's going to be the Shamrock Ranch for a gas leak. It's going to be a significant gas leak coming out of the 1,000-pound propane tank. RP has gotten everybody off the premises. Time of tones, 2032.

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1: I copy 800 and route direct. Just updated information. The RP did advise that it's going to be closer to the winery. There's nobody in the winery. He stated it's about 1,500 feet away from the winery. There is more gas on the premises near the cabin, and that is 1,000 feet away from the RV. There are going to be 5 guests in the cabin and 2 down by the lake. Well, their guy is out of town. They did have him beat on the tank and run water over it. They didn't give any other information.

0: on scene 800 being command. Any traffic you had after I went in route, extremely staticky.
1: I copy. We'll go ahead and show you on scene and in command. The RP did advise there are going to be 5 guests in a cabin and 2 down by the lake. He stated it's going to be 100 feet away, or correction, 1,000 feet away from the guest. He did state he did go ahead and contact Ray Carroll. They have nobody in town or around town. They did have him be on the top of the gas tank and pour water over it. Ray Carroll did not give any further information.
0: Copy that, County. Can you have the RP come up to the winery and meet me, please?
1: RP is going to go ahead and be en route. He's going to be down by Excelsior and will be coming there shortly.

0: Is that I have the propane tank closed. I'm still trying to find any leaks coming through.
1: Four, six, three. True fair.
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1: Go ahead.
0: Receive a report of an active fight in progress. It's going to be behind Shell in the grassy area. RP advises that there's approximately 3 people fighting with 1 guy bent over, breathing hard. Still getting updated information.
1: Copy, show me en route. Are there any weapons above?
0: Standby. Copy en route.

0: Please respond, please.
1: Rick, they arrived on scene approximately 10 minutes ago. They did get the leak stopped. We will be in service en route back to the station. Need a run number, please.
2: Copy in service. We'll go ahead and annotate that information. Your run number 231-231.
1: Copy that.
2: Be one party in a white shirt with a light colored hat. The RP does have children, did not want to stop.

0: 923-925. RPD is requesting backup behind shell for an active fight in progress. Behind shell for an active fight in progress. Going to be approximately three parties. One male is bent over, breathing hard. Unknown if there are any weapons. The parties do not... Correction, there is a lot of yelling and fighting going on.
1: Roger, Kenny, I'm en route to that.
0: Copy, 23 en route.
2: Same traffic, good in 2021.
0: Copy, en route.
2: .308, at least I'm going to call for service.
3: 308.
2: It's going to be a CIS other agency. There's a active fight in progress, unknown weapons. It's going to be at the Shell gas station in Richmond. RPD and county are en route. I believe it's going to be three parties fighting.
3: Three, it's a four.

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0: Out of Kansas, King 01648386. I say again, King 01648386. He's going to be a win.

0: James Coggins, standby.
1: 105 information, subject that I was currently just speaking to advised that everybody left. When we arrived, there was a subject walking to the south. He is now advising that subject was involved. I'm going to try to locate him.
0: One oh five, I copy.
2: Squad 325, you're going to have to switch to their channel so they can hear you.
1: South over here by the wood line where the semi is. The light's on in the semi. I'm going to check on it, make sure he's not inside.

0: 25-23.
1: Copy, 25-23.
0: Blue shirt, is he part of it? The subject I talked to advised there were three. There was one walking south in, I believe, a black shirt. Looked to be a bigger white male. The third one, I'm not aware of who he is.
2: Flight 3105.
0: Go ahead.
2: What was that male subject wearing?
0: It was a little bit bigger white male. I believe he was wearing a hat with a black shirt.
2: I got a male over here with a black hoodie on, reddish color hair, beard.
0: I believe it was brown hair, but I think he had a goatee, yes. I caught a quick glimpse at him before my attention was taken to someone else.
2: Copy. He said he was there. He had witnessed the fight, but he left when they started fighting.
0: Can you ask if he's from Job Corps by chance? He's saying his buddies are all from Job Corps, and that's supposed to be one of them.
2: It's going to be him.
0: Okay. If you can have him come back up here, please. We need to have a conversation.
1: I don't know any read my phone ready.
2: Go ahead.
1: That subject. 105, go ahead.
0: 205 B-Boy, 224-004. 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
1: 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James Coggins does have one non-extraditable 99 out of Minnesota.
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0: 5-8, do we know where this third individual may have went by chance? 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
3: The direction of travel, it should be a white male wearing a tank top.
0: .25-101, I'll start patrolling the area for that white male with tank top. Copy, thanks. 5-8, are you good over there? I'm going to try to circle these woods really quick and just make sure he's not in here.
2: I'm good over here.

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2: There's all these different sheds over here. 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I'm going to start trying to take a look around, just make sure he's not over here.
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1: 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Should be clear.

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1: 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White Mountain, Missouri, Los Oswingo, William Ida Nora, George Ocean, first of Harold, Thomas Spelling, Schultz T, Tom, date of birth, 1967, 113.
2: 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A Waverly, no priors. 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
0: It's going to be, looks like, the last house in our jurisdiction. I have an RP on the 21 stating that there have been two homeless people that keep coming around. They had gotten rid of them today. They just keep coming back. RP does not want them there.
1: You still have the RP on the 21?
0: 10-3.
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1: Good.
0: White Mill out of Kansas. Also Yoder, Young Ocean David, Edward Robert, Prisma Zachary, Super Adam Charles, Henry Adam Robert Young, Shell D David, Dave Earth, 2001, 2008, 2001, 2008.

0: 182, I'm not getting that subject back on file. 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
1: 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Repeating, King-03-69-8993. 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
2: I'm going to be on foot with Richmond canvassing. It's going to be directly to the east of the gas station near an apartment complex. We've got some sheds here that are unsecured.

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1: It's a Florida temporary E Edward Adams George 5414 and a Florida subject. Last Daniels, David, Adam, Nora, Ida, Edward, Lincoln, Sam, Bruce, Lauren, Lincoln, Adam, Union, Robert, Edward, Nora. Middle name Elizabeth, 1988-0810, female life order.
0: Registration A 2021 Volkswagen to your operator. It expires April 2026. There's negative 29s. 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
1: I'm sorry, 10-9.
0: I need an Olin for your operator.
1: D. David. 631-277-88700.
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3: No. Probably best if you just head back. 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
0: Warrensburg just located the vehicle. We have two juveniles detained. We'll be tonight.
1: Ten four. Can we clear?

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2: East Templeton, 13. 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
1: I got the open 13, do you have a license?
0: 10-3, Victor King 0, Edward 3 Sam, Victor King 0, Edward 3 Sam, white and color GMC.

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1: 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Should be clear.

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2: 10-4, last name McLaughlin, Mary Charles Lincoln, Adam Union, George Henry, Lincoln, Ida Nora, first name Thomas, Tom Henry, Ocean Mary, Adam Sam, middle initial J for Jack, date of birth 1996-0203, Missouri, Olin, Y. Young, 117-033-001, Y. Young, 117-033-001, White Mill, Missouri.

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0: Same location as last 13 in Oak. There's no 28 on this trailer, but it's going to be a flatbed pickup truck. I'm going to have to.

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0: Last name Martin, Mary Adam, Robert, Tom, Ida, Nora. First name Justin, John Union, Sam, Tom, Ida, Nora. Initial A for Arthur. Date of birth 1987-08-08, 1987-08-08. Missouri OLN, UUN 063-312-005, UUN 063-312-005, White Mail, Missouri.

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0: last name Keen. 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Boy, Robert, Young, Nora, Nora. Date of birth is 2009-03-20. Female, white. Height is 5'4". Weight is 250. Blonde hair, blue eyes. Left her residence on foot at 10:30 on 2026, May 24th. Last seen wearing a gray t-shirt and red and black plaid pants. Has bluish gray hair. Is seen contact Belton PD. Broadcast over.
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1: 308.
0: Community from county. It's going to be in regard to a pickup in Hardin that's possibly throwing dynamite or some sort of fireworks out the window en route from Richmond. Only description that was given to county was a burgundy pickup, possibly a GMC.

and see. It's 308, to be clear.

0: good.
1: White Come Out, Illinois, Lessa Smith, Sam Mary, Ida Tommy, Chris Jennifer, John Edward Nora, Ida Frank, Edward Robert, date of birth, 1982, 1-8, 1982, 1-8, white female out of Illinois.

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0: 23, right?
1: You can go and show me 23, the area, counties in the area as well. It sounds like the vehicle is near the area of South Street and 10 Highway. They're on the east side of Hardin. It's a burgundy GMC four-door pickup.
0: That's really 4. Are you sure there?

0: did a show in 99 with that social to a Jennifer Smith Gale. It's going to be non-extraditable out of Rockford, PD.
1: Probably.

0: Day two times three.
1: Through eight.
0: First, last is Summers. Common spelling. First is Logan. L-O-G-A-N. Middle is B-Boy. Date of birth, 2008-0827. 2008-0827.
1: Go ahead.
0: Elliot. E. Edward L. Lincoln. L. Lincoln. I. Ida. O. Ocean. T. Tom. T. Tom. First is Braden. E. Boy. R. Robert. A. Adam. Y. Young. D. David. E. Edward. And Nora. Middle is L. Lincoln. Date of birth is 06/29/2007. White male. Third is going to be last name McNally. M. Mary. C. Charles. And Nora. E. Edward. L. Lincoln. L. Lincoln. Y. Young. First is Jace. J. John, C. Charles, E. Edward. Middle is H. Henry. Date of birth is 01/30/2008. White male.

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1: Before I have one last one, county's already ran them, but just for the call, I've got it when you're ready.
0: Go ahead.
1: Out of Missouri, last is D. David, E. Edward, I. Ida, T. Tom, C. Charles, H. Henry. First is Zachary, Z-A-C-H-A-R-Y, middle is T. Tom. Date of birth is 01-11-2008, white male.
0: Do you need to read back on that one?
1: Negative, just for the call.
0: 10-4. Please note 777.
1: Go ahead.
0: Central's advised of a suicidal subject on 131, the bridge over I-70. There's a male in a hat. Appears like he's going to jump. They do have both SPD in route as well.
1: Okay, going out.

0: 1370.
1: Let us make contact with the subject. He's secure in their one of their patrol cars. They're not requesting any response.

0: 3-8.
1: Yeah, Harden, she's been contacted in regards. She's been given the names of the occupants, and she advised to just release them roadside. I'm going to be saying.
0: 10-4, 3-8.

Special attention, Person Johnson County of Sinai vehicle. Eastbound 50 from Northwest 475th. Eastbound 50 from Northwest 475th. It's a dark silver SUV. Vehicle has no lights. Person Johnson County, Mr. Bickler.

0: Police on a 777.
1: Got it.
0: Central Advisory 1046, westbound subway at the 54.6, westbound at the 54.6. It's a black Nissan Altima. Vehicle's on the shoulder. They have contacted a tow truck and an ETA. They're requesting assistance.
1: Tip work. If we don't have a contact phone number, would you be able to get that from Central?
0: It's in the call notes.
1: Denver.
0: Mr. Brickman.

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0: Avery.
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0: The RP is going to be the first name, Lisa, last name Green, and she is wanting contact.
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0: 10-4, nothing further this time.
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0: 10-3 from the previous 1046.
1: Okay, I think 376 is just north of there. Can you see if you can run down there and take him, give him a ride?
0: 10-4-376.
1: 10-4.
0: Should be clear.
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0: 1370, 2338, should be clear.

0: Turtle Zone Zimit. I didn't copy much of that last traffic. It's 376. You have a ping on that.
1: 10-3, he's in or out.
0: 10-4.
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0: 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Someone came to the area. She advised that the individual was at the residence for approximately 15 minutes. I want to look around the area.
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0: Sitting off the tower off of TT Highway, T's and Tom. I did put the coordinates in there as well. Central advised they could only hear a male party possibly talking. You could hear Twilight Zone in the background and some shuffling. Then it sounded emergent. We are unable to call back to it being a 911 only number.
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2: Eleven seventy 42.
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Great County Ambulance Richmond Fire, respond to Shirky's Nursing and Rehab. Shirky's Nursing and Rehab for a 27-year-old female. Employee advised that she passed out and was on the floor, is breathing and awake, crying at this time. Time and tone's 11 minutes after.

0: Please stop these 12 minutes. Q3 additional information. RP is advising the patient did hit her head on the wooden floor. She's going to be located in Unit 2.
1: Press 3 copies.

0: additional information. RP is advising that the patient did take medication that she was not prescribed. Advised she took oxycodone. I think she may have taken PRN blood pressure meds as well.
1: Correct. Three copies. Rescue 3 is on scene.
0: Rescue 3, show you on scene at 14 minutes. Medic 40, show you in route 14 minutes.

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1: Copy.
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0: Missouri operator when ready. And correction, I just have a name and date of birth.
1: 503.
0: Last name, S. Sam, E. Edward, A. Adam, U. Union, X. X. Ray. First name, Boy, Ocean, David, W. Edward, middle initial, M. Mary. Date of birth, 03-07-2002, white male. And that'll be out of Texas.

0: Operator is eligible through Texas, expiring 2032. 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
1: Expired in 22.
0: Negative. 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Expiring in 2032.
1: 10-4.
0: Try there.

0: 777 to County Carters. Would anybody happen to be on O Ocean Highway?
1: No, but deputies are in Lexington.
0: Thanks, anyways.

0: 777-133. We turn east on double F Frank.
1: 10-4, I'll try to cut down the E Highway, see if I can get it that way.
0: Ten four, thanks.

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1: 10-4.

0: from 133 to 777. Have you reached the highway yet? Passing SF now.
1: We just, yeah. Never mind.

Bray County Ambulance, respond to stage the area of South Institute and East Lexington Street. Stage the area of South Institute, East Lexington Street for a 60-year-old male, corner of East Lexington and Institute, having difficulty breathing, body is in pain, LEO is en route, time of tone is 221.

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1: Hey, copy. Medic 43 in the route. Corner of South Institute in East Lexington, approximately 60-year-old male, is currently laying in the roadway, stated that his body hurts, he has tightness in his back, and he's having trouble breathing. PD is on scene.
0: 43 copies.

0: Medic 43, updated patient information. 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Does have an injury to the back of head.
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1: 312.

11 and 503. MoDOT has us pulled up on camera. It's going to be right after the curve. It is blocking, and it's over on the inside shoulder, and we can't see that it is occupied in the driver's seat.

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1: 133, go ahead.
0: There's going to be I-70 eastbound, 62-mile marker. It's a large 4x4 crate blocking the roadway. Left lane is blocked. State has been notified. Headed over to your 777s en route.
2: 10-4, County Control, myself and 182 en route.
0: 10-4.

previous caller at 209 East Burdock Street in Hamilton is calling back stating that that individual is back and she thinks that he's inside her residence now. Copy that.

0: RP is in the living room. She believes that the individual that is in the residence is in the back room. Drove from Concordia all the way to the county line. Nothing located.
1: 10-4.
0: She's there with her 86-year-old mother.
2: 10-4.

0: 683, you can disregard the RP stated she looked around the room where her mother believes she saw someone and it was actually just clothing. There is no one there.
1: And 4, 10, 25.
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0: You call the on-call crash team, advise them of this crash, and see if it's something they want to respond to due to the CMB nature.
1: That's right.
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3: Go ahead.
1: ABF is inquiring if they can have a trailer number. They can't get anything back by the plate.
3: Please do. Get 9 about the plate.
1: ABF advised they can't search anything with the plate. No requirement, there's a trailer number.
3: The fire is not under control at this moment. I'm unable to get any closer to the vehicle.

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1: Do you contact Jackson County Tow? 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
0: Tomorrow.

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0: 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Were you able to get a hold of Major Crash Team?
1: We're on the phone now. Yeah.
0: I also see if we have an on-call EMD, either TVET or this EMD guy, they'll probably want to respond to this as well.
1: 10-3, and Jack County Tow is inquiring where you want them to stage.
0: Until we get the fire out, which chapel is probably going to be the best option

0: Killer number for you.
1: 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It is a double trailer, you know.

0: 10-4, Charlie number 7, South Missouri, Oklahoma, Nathan.
1: 10-4, that was for the company so they can figure out what we got on this.

0: 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I've got eyes on the first trailer, but the trailer number's been burnt off, so I don't have a way to get that to you.
1: Get it out of there.

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0: 10-4, 260.
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0: 23, 20, last J1, flag Chevy truck.
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0: 213 County, copy, did you?
1: Go ahead.
0: It's going to be that registered owner, last of Bell, common spelling, first of Stephen, common spelling. He's going to be a junior, date of birth, 1979, 12, 10, 7, 9, 1, 2, 1, 0, white male.

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1: 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Camaro.

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0: County, County Cars, copy of Flockhead, stolen plate.
1: Good.
0: Flockhead, stolen plate, Missouri dealer tag, David 2986, Boy Henry. It's going to be I-70 eastbound at the West County line. Appears to be on a darkened color Hyundai Elantra. It's going to be out of St. Louis County.
1: 10-4, if you ran the J1C, is this actually active?
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1: Hey, 26.
0: Out of Missouri. It's a 2003 Cadillac Escalade. 3 George Young, Edward King, 6'3, Nora 2'3, George 307156. Again, 2003 Cadillac Escalade out of Missouri.

0: 826 returns that cattle and registration, 2003 Cadillac utility vehicle to Wanda Fankhauser out of Ravenwood, Missouri. Missouri J1 to Tom C. Charles 5, Edward 8 W. William. Tom Charles 5, Edward 8 William. September 2025, expiration date is 29.
1: 10-4, thank you.
0: Sure, thank you.

826 or something. I just put myself 10A from the traffic stop. I'm back out with that vehicle, 1046J3, on the south outer road at, in Highway.

0: 41.
1: You leave me attached to stop. We're going to be relocating to Southeast 251 and Southeast 300 Road.
0: 41, to be clear.
1: It's just information. My subject has a bunch of cattle out in the roadways trying to get down there.
0: 10-4, to be clear.

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0: Missouri registration, L Lincoln 15 for A Adam 5, R Robert, say a Jeep wagon here.
1: Sky Edwards, Green Valley, 24 expiration, 2022 Jeep, no 29.
0: 10-4, I'll be 10-16 with that vehicle on Hawthorne Boulevard if there's actually parking lot.
1: 421, should be clear.

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1: 12-72.
0: Getting on to eastbound 152 from northbound 29. It's Missouri George Mary 0, Mary 6 John on a black Ford passenger car.
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0: 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Nothing further, go ahead.
1: Missouri white female, last name Lincoln Edward Tom, Ocean Union Robert, Nora Edward Adam Union, first name Maria, Mary Adam Robert Ida Adam, initial A, N, date of birth 1968-06-25, 1968-06-25, ON, Tom 98-06-53-268, repeating Tom 98-06-53-268, white female, Missouri.

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Out of Sedalia, no traffic, nothing further.

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0: 153.
1: Going to be an older white male walking eastbound SF as in Frank from Hearthstone Road. Double F Frank eastbound from Hearthstone Road. Older white male with glasses, tan coat, blue jeans, holding a Casey's cup.
0: Tabor, showing route from Odessa.
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0: 153 information. I had a second RP call in, advised that something seems off about the male subject, describes him similar as the first RP advised.
1: And we're

0: 682, Cameron Party Check. 682, your plate shown expired to an Ashley Suture out of Superior, Wisconsin. It looks like it's on a 2021 Nissan Rogue. No warrants. Go ahead with your party whenever you're ready.
1: White female, Wisconsin. Last name, Sam Union, Charles Henry, Edward Robert. First name, Ashley, Adam, Sam, Henry, Lincoln, Edward Young, initial A, Ann. Date of birth is... Where is it? SAM26001008 6206. Repeating SAM26001008 6206. White female, Wisconsin.
0: Copy on that. Date of birth again. I got 2010-0202. Is that correct?
1: Date of birth is 2000, month of October, 02. 2010, 02.
0: Okay, copy, stand by.

682, your party is valid. 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Looks like possible motorcycle endorsement. Corrective lenses, nothing further.

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It's an annual plate it's showing out of Superior, Wisconsin.

5-2, Lee Summit, traffic stop 435 northbound at the 30-mile marker.

0: 7. It's a 99J1 for traffic, electronically entered. It's not extraditable.
1: 10-4, I got that.
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0: 153 County, got J2 out of Georgia, possibly.
1: Good.
0: David Edward Robert Robert, Ida Nora George Edward Robert, first of David, common spelling. Date of birth 1982, 1110, 1982, 1110, white male.
2: That's Georgia. Yeah.

0: 1359, is on the traffic stop.
1: 1359.
0: I'm on US 69 at Frontier in Northmore. With Missouri, E. Edward and Nora 5, L. Lincoln 8, A. Adam have a Kansas operator.
2: E57412.

0: David. Date of birth 1995, 11/17. 11/17/1995,
1: out of Kansas. Chorus, Kansas City, 2027 expiration, 2017 infinity. -99. Yeah, your subject is valid, Class C Charles, March 2029, -99/13/59.
0: Take 4. Very good. 1061. Possible 1055.
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0: 532.
1: The unit needing 1061 Northmore, you mean head that way?
0: 1272 is en route from the zone office area in Gladstone.
1: 10-4.
0: Lisa, I'm at 239.
2: Go ahead.
0: Just information, you have another name and number pending from yesterday's J4.
2: 10-4. Email, need the information.
0: 10-4, trickle.

0: 5-2, at least on the traffic stop.
1: 5-2-2.
0: 29 southbound, 16 mile marker.
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0: Got a 911 call. Caller believed he had received a call from somebody from Sheriff's Office at 895 East Broadway in Breckenridge. Was that you trying to get a hold of somebody over there?
1: 10-4.
0: Okay, he had had a number, but when he tries to call the sheriff's office back, it doesn't ring through or anything. I'm thinking it has to do with the forwarding of the phones on holidays. If you want to check in here, if you want to call dispatch, I'll give you this guy's name and number and make contact with him.

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0: Link Summit 857. The subject is valid. Class F rank expiring December 1, 2026. And there's a 99J1 through KCPD that's a similar, the same name and date of birth. Social's different. Nothing further.
1: Four, eight, five, seven.

1392. Just information, the address registered to the vehicle. He says it's his current address. He lives in Missouri, not Kansas anymore. One Lake Summit, you're in J2 out of 4. It's by OLAN number B-Boy 621-023-451-000, if you're white female.

0: Lee Summit, 532.
1: 29 southbound, 16, go ahead.
0: Debris in the roadway, northbound 29th of 5, northbound 29th of 5, it's a ladder in the middle lane.
1: 10-4, scouts got a truck this way, send them also.
0: They're down in Jackson County on the crash from earlier.
1: 10-4, come out.
0: Trucker.

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0: 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Are you completed with that call? All right, go ahead and clear it off here.
1: 10-4, 10-8, HBO.
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0: 29 southbound 4, go ahead.
1: Just information, we're receiving multiple calls that there's not only the ladder, but there's also other debris in the far outside lane as well.
0: And where was this at again?
1: Northbound before exit 5.
0: 10-4.
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1: County advised of an elderly female walking towards coal camp on 52 from A. Adam.
0: Triple.
1: Should be there.

Highway 13 in Longhorn on a Missouri tag, Charles Union 0, Adam 2, Victor. Charles Union 0, Adam 2, Victor, Missouri.

0: and so forth, Griffin?
1: RP advised on AFEC Road between Borland and Bell Road is a four-door scanned Ford with no plates, keys, or an ignition abandoned.
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Last name's going to be Lacey, a Lincoln, a Adams, C. Charles, Y. Young. First name's going to be Dion, D. David, E. Edward, I. Ada, O. Ocean, and Nora, middle initial, A. Adam. Date of birth, 2002, 06, 21, male out of Georgia.

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0: Constellation 6-5-2, True Baker.
2: Going to be unknown year for truck.
3: 153, your traffic was cut off. Can you send 9?
2: Frank, Tom, Paul, William, 14, Victor, 46, King, David, 80174. Unknown year, Ford truck.
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2: Can you look up that name and house, see if there's any numbers associated with it or anything?

our three information. I contacted the county for the registered owner. They're going to attempt to make contact with the address.

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0: Yeah,

0: 1334.
1: Registration on the vehicle matches it. 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
0: 10-4, strictly.

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1: Jack County has all of the debris in the truck. 351 will be handling the crash report. You saw all units today.
0: 10-4, Trisha.
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0: Zero registration to John F. Frank 8, T-Tom 6, H. Henry, to Black Jeep.
1: Kelly Brandt, Lamont, 25 expiration, 2019 Jeep, no 29.
0: 10-4, I'll be 10-16 with that vehicle. We're northbound 58 Highway. We'll be at 50 Crest Ridge High School.
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0: 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Should be clear.

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1: A26.
0: The 70 eastbound, 1025, they moved.
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0: Go ahead.
1: Stop for no flag, given a warning. It's cooperative. Which brings it.
0: It's a Fort Strickland. Lisa, I'm at 1419.
1: Go ahead.
0: I don't show you ran anything. Says you're not logged into Mules on our end.
1: Okay, it's been cutting out on me. I'll offer you.
0: Go ahead.
1: Last B-Boy, Ocean, Ellington, K-King, Yebert, and Nora, S-Sam, T-Tom, Watt-Young, and Nora, First of Cody, C-O-D-Y, Middle is D-David. Date birth of 05-03-1984, Male, Missouri.
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0: 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George Adam 9, David 7 Young.
1: George Adam 9, David 7 Young. Comes back to Michael Ferris of Rain Valley. 26 expiration on a 04 G passenger. Negative 29.
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0: Going to be on my last 28 on a red and color Jeep SUV, 192 pin. Eastbound 870 at the 45 exit.
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1: 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B-Boy, C-Charles 3, K-King 6, E-Edward. 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
0: Myself and 668 are on Truman Lake near the G29 marker. I've got a 28J2 when ready.

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0: East Main and North Orton, East Main, North Orton, have an individual who was just attacked by a pit bull. 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

0: ambulance, but he does have an open wound on the back of his leg, wearing black shirt, black shorts.
1: 10-4, you advise he's at Main and Thornton.
0: That's affirmative. I can see him right now, right next to the nest egg.
1: 10-4.
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0: Go ahead.
1: Fletcher, OL, going to be ID card only. No wants, no convictions.
0: 10-4. I'm going to be 10-8. I'll be en route to a residence on the corner of Main and Shaw.
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0: Just for information, I believe that subject was going to go out to the hospital in case they call. You can let them know I've already taken a report.
1: Copy that. We'll pass it along if they call, 1310.

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0: Bates County's inquiring if you can go to Pete's gas station in Rich Hill to check on a deputy that's out with a suicidal subject that's not answering his radio.
1: Confirming that.

421 Lee Summit here on VIM. It should be out of Missouri on that 2015 Chevy. 1 D George, C Charles, 4 K King, 0 D Edward, 8 X X Ray, F Frank, 6 4 8 1 0 6.

0: turns back title only, 2015 Chevrolet truck to Alan Shepard out of Kansas City, showing a title date of January 9, 2026, negative
1: 29.
0: I'm tripping.

0: Well, you sound like 974.
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0: I believe it's a vehicle on the north side of the parking lot. We're confirming the J1. It should start with V Victor C Charles.

0: 974, they're providing a J1 of V Victor, C Charles 5, 1 Y Young, 1 P Paul.
1: So far, thanks.
0: Sure, thanks.

0: 164, that was the guy that 153 checked on earlier. He's from Georgia.
1: 10-4.

0: One of six.
1: I'm going to be 10-8 with the report. Made contact with the owner, Anthony Foster. If you can do me a favor and do a scan on that subject, I'm sure he's in CAD, and attach it to this report. The dog is back here. He's got it inside the residence now.
0: Copy. He is in CAD. I've attached him. 1319.
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0: 1319.

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1: 1362.
0: Are you showing me on a traffic stop when you're in?
1: 10-3.
0: 10-4, I have a 28 J1 J2, both out of Kansas, 10-12.
1: Go ahead.
0: Kansas registration 3447, A Adam K King E Edward. Kansas operator, last name spelling, M Mary A Adam L Lincoln, O Ocean Enora E Edward Y Young. First name of Alexander, his middle name is Jacob, common spelling, 2007, 1029, white male, Kansas.

1352-year J1 returns to Robert Maloney on a 2020 Ford F-150. 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No, 29.

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1: 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I'm good.
0: Should be clear.

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0: 12, 7 Julius. I'm going to have 552 start heading to the jail if he's still willing. There's no blood kits at the gun office.
1: 552, did you copy?
0: Yeah, copy direct.
1: Inspector.

0: 106, information only. Received a 911 call from 900 West Lexington Street. There was nothing in the background, did not appear to be any distress. We attempted to call back. No answer.
1: Temple.

0: Based on the 14-19. And just information, there's a 1246 at the W Boat Ramp in Smithville.
1: Okay. Do you know if any of the Troop H cars are down there?
0: I don't see any of them on. It looks like 626 may be on. He's up in Savannah right now.
1: Okay, we'll call him.
0: 10-4, 10-4.

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1: 857.
0: I'll be en route to 182 Northwest 1571 Road to assist county with a potential burglary in progress. There's a deputy on scene waiting additional units.
1: A 57 10-4, should be clear.

Summit 974 information. Guys, the suicidal subject was at the Dollar General and is still on foot. I'm just giving you an update. Perfectly.

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1: County advisor, 1025. I'll be 10-8.
0: 10-4, should be clear.

416, we're heading 1060. Go ahead. 13, if it's a 13 ticket, so it's going to be on a black color passenger car, no J1. 13 is 13 ticket, so.

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0: Vessel inspection. Trim leg. G2. G4.
2: To 12 at dispatch. Somebody parked out front. Blue or black Jeep?
0: Copy.

0: 974.
1: Looks like that suicidal subject may have been picked up by a grandfather in a black Jeep Cherokee, and they should be southbound toward Vernon County.
0: 10-4.

0: Ray County to Ray County deputies have a report of a CNI driver. It's going to be eastbound 210 passing Dollar General and Oreck. Vehicle is unable to maintain lane. It's going to be a red GMC truck.
1: Copy.
0: Vehicle has pulled into the Dollar General. We do have a 28 as well.
1: 10-9, last traffic.
0: We do have a 28 as well. It's going to be one young Henry, John 2-1. One young Henry, John 2-1. Shows back to a 1999 Chevy Utility to Philip Agnew out of Oreck, December 27 expiration, negative 29s. RP advised that she is able to sign a complaint.

0: 2 George 2, Frank Victor 2, 2 George 0, X-ray 22, 00231. Should come back to a 1999 Pontiac. Middle of Missouri.
1: Comes back titled and registered on a 99 Pontiac. Owner's going to be a Rusty McKnight of Lathrop. June 25 expiration, negative 29.

0: you cross my traffic? Sorry, I was talking to you tonight. Contract title of the magistrate on a 99 Pontiac. Owner's going to be a Rusty McKnight of Black Rock. June 25 expiration. Negative 29.
1: 10-4. I have a 28-G2 out of Missouri.
0: Go ahead.
1: Last McKnight, Mary Charles King, Nora Ida George, Henry Tom, first set. Common selling, the initial L. Logan. Date of birth 2000-322-200-0322. My wife.
2: Nine 926. Troop has been notified about the CNI as well.

Maybe last overall as well. Robert, Ocean, Sam, Zebra, Edward, Lincoln, Lincoln, First of Jessica, John, Edward, Sam, Sam, Ida, Charles, Adam, Middle M for Mary, to birth 1994, 06, 27, 19940627, white female, Missouri.

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0: expiration 2026. It's my 2020 Dodge to Thomas Holgun out of Texas, in 29.
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1: Lawson Bumper 2.
0: Can you start a call card for us to 18311 Highway C on the smell of gas?
1: 18311 Highway C, Charles, for smell of gas, 1431. Do you need me to set off zones?
0: Pumper 2 in route.
1: Pumper 2 in route, 1431. 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
0: Negative, we'll be fine.
1: Copy that, 1431.

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1: 117.
0: Can you confirm the warrant on Slaughter, please?
1: 10-4. Perfect.

0: 926.
1: Go ahead, sir.
0: Be advised what we're able to do and what she's able to do. We're going to be 10-8.
1: 10-8, 1436. I have a hit confirmation.
0: Sorry.
1: I'm going to be at Lexington PD. Lexington PD, going to be on James Atkinson. Going to be for a trooper citation, $10,000.
0: Do they have a hard copy?
1: From what if I have a hard copy name?
0: We'll take it.
1: Okay, with that, we'll set up a trooper relay 1436.

0: Henry A. Adam R. Robert K. King I. Ida and Nora S. Sam. First name Brandon B. Boy R. Robert A. Adam and Nora D. David O. Ocean and Nora initial A. Adam Harkins Brandy A. Mail Light Texas 0610 of 97 610 of 97 OLN 3900 5691.
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0: Coming out to the JLVN, he is 16007.
1: Okay.

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1: 12-72.
0: He's been released to the Black County Jail. I'm en route to the Black County Zone Office with evidence.
1: 10-4, to be clear.

0: Richmond Fire Rake, any ambulance, respond to 10267 Cowboy Court. Richmond Fire Rake, respond to 10267 Cowboy Court for an 85-year-old female in and out of consciousness. Time of tolerance is 1452.
1: It's naughty.
0: Base copies 1452.

0: 41, just in route.
1: Medic 41 in route 1453. 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She's unresponsive at this time. Believe she is breathing, possibly had a stroke. She'll be in the in-law suite.
0: Copy. On a black and color Maserati, 028 of Tom King 3, Boy 7 Paul, Tom King 3, Paul, Boy 7 Paul, O'Reilly's in Higginsville.

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1: It should be that registered owner, last Rodriguez, first Victoriano, initial C. Charles. He is going to be a fourth. Date of birth 1971, 96, 1971, 0906, Hispanic male, Missouri.

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1: 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I apologize. It's going to be bus barn on my last 28 X-ray boy 1 X-ray 3 Charles, red and color Genesis.

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3: Last of Hurlburt, Henry Union, Robert Lincoln. Let me start over. Henry Union, Robert Lincoln, Boy Union, Robert Tom, First a Christian, Charles Henry, Robert Ida Sam, Tom Ida Adam Nora, middle P for Paul. He's a white male in Missouri. Date of birth 2001-08-01-2001-08-01.
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2: Negative. And I think they're going to be unrelated too.

0: 1046 J3 westbound, 70 around the 22. It's a white minivan on the right shoulder, direction right lane.
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1: Lee Summit. 580. County Bus 1053-1, West Young Street at 50 Highway, westbound lane, looking route.
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Woodhive Fire, Ray County Ambulance Respond, 33516 West 160th Street, 33516 West 160th Street, cross street of M. Mary Highway, for a 52-year-old female with chest pain radiating up her jaw and neck, time of tone is 15 seconds.

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0: 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Which apparatus will you be at?
1: Brush 82, sorry.
0: Brush truck 82, we copy. 1516.

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0: 435 southbound at the 28 mile marker.
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0: 908, what's on that 28 J2?
1: 908.
0: Last name Webster. W. William. E. Edward. B. Boy. S. Sam. T. Tom. E. Edward. R. Robert. First name Brandon. B. Boy. R. Robert. A. Adam. N. Nora. D. David. O. Ocean. N. Nora. Middle initial S. Sam. Dead birth 1/2/1989. White Mountain, Missouri.

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0: Information, True Bev received a call on a pedestrian eastbound 70 at the 80, eastbound 70 at the 80, eastbound walking, eastbound male subject, just walking, baseball cap and jacket, not walking away from any vehicle. Information only.
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0: Shakir turned over to hospice on scene. Shows clear refusal.
1: Shakir turned over to hospice. Clear refusal, 1528. Run number is going to be 1242, 1242.
0: 1242.
1: She appreciated that one as well.

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1: Yeah, 9 Chevrolet, first in 2027 to Michael Stevens at Excelsior. That's my
0: 9. 10 Farming V 1016. It's going to be a white Ford Edge, older model, like a 2010.
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1: 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I have a 911 open line. No signs of distress. I can hear. It sounds like somebody's walking. I'm going to attempt to hang up and call back.
2: 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Show me around.
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0: Confirmation received. They're requesting direct top drop to Bolton.
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0: 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Everything's fine.
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0: 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I have a vehicle by VIN and AJ1.
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0: Model Chevy pickup, Zebra Boy 3, Boy 0 King, Zebra Boy 3, Boy 0 King, showing 23 expiration, Missouri.
1: Six, six, eight. You cut yourself off on your location. Repeat.
0: Going to be on 8th Street, just west of 13 Highway, Henry County.
1: And repeat the plate.
0: Going to be Zebra Boy 3, Boy 0 King. Z Zebra B Boy 3, Boy 0 King, Missouri.
1: 10-4, plate's not on file as given. Did you advise you had an operator?
0: Negative. I have a VIN.
1: 10-4, go ahead.
0: It's going to be 1, G George, B Charles, E Edward, K King, 1-4, K King, 4, in Nora, Z Zebra, 160631.

0: conservation 668 title only to Brian Hoots out of Butler. 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
1: 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I do have a operator by word of mouth.
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1: Last of C. Charles, U. Union, double N. Nora, I. Ida, N. Nora, G. George, H. Henry, A. Adam, and Mary. First of Jethro, J. John, E. Edward, T. Tom, H. Henry, R. Robert, O. Oshim, middle initial S. Sam, date of birth 03-28-1998, 03-28-1998, white male, Missouri.

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0: Observation 668, there's negative 99 on the subject.
1: 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I'm going to be just south of the driving range near the Clinton Golf Course.
0: 10-4, okay.
1: Three, two, thank you.
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0: You know, do they want to come back?
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0: It's display Nebraska commercial plate 55403 B-Boy. He said it's an Indian reservation at Omaha. I've tried running it as commercial, and then I have a VIN if you need it.

0: So far, does it show a year of expiration on it?
1: Yeah, I'm holding the paper registration. I believe it's going to expire in 2026, as far as I can tell.

0: 926, sending a name and number to your phone. RP advised that she let someone borrow her truck last night and they won't give it back.
1: Copy.
2: Ram 2500
3: to Quick Current Nebraska. Expiration 2026. There's no 29. We'll put the information in the call notes.

0: family from it.
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0: 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We'll be off tonight.
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3: 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So I can see the person I added to CFS.

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1: 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He marked me tonight.
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1: 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The vehicle was left with the passenger, Crisco.
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0: On a tan Chevrolet sedan, double L Lincoln 5, R Robert 0, E Edward, double L Lincoln 5, Robert 0, Edward.
1: 10-4, it's on a 2007 Chevrolet expiration 2026. It's on a 2007 Chevrolet expiration 2026 to Sonia Stevens out of Clinton, 029.
0: 10-4, 10-8.
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0: Three, at least I'm not out with the jail.
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0: Cameron PD to Caldwell County EMS, 1613 Cherry Hill Drive in Polo. 1613 Cherry Hill Drive in Polo. Have a 75-year-old male that fell in the kitchen. He's bleeding from both elbows. The wife is unable to get him up.
1: I know, 7743 Belton.

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1: 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You're going to 1613 Cherry Hill Drive in Polo. 75-year-old male fell into the kitchen, bleeding from both elbows. 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

Deputy, is in front of a CNI driver. CNI driver, eastbound 146 from Y Highway. 146 from Y Highway, eastbound. Three black and color Ford Focus. Had three juveniles hanging out of the windows, sitting on the edge of the windows. We will be advising troops.

0: Cameron, Med 21, you can show us on scene 8.2. Do we know if the patient is in the house or in the shed?
1: The caller said he was in the kitchen, in the house.
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0: It's going to be 8, Frank Boy, David 6-2. 8, Frank Boy, David 6-2.
1: Shows back to Howard Raley out of Richmond, 2027 expiration, 01 Dutch truck, no one.

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1: 7 to North Clinton.
0: There's a white Mitsubishi that's going to be left roadside until they can arrange for a tow. Right at 7 and Clifton Carpets. They've called in, left their name and number.

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1: Sherman Lake, G2, go ahead.
0: There's a 1246 on Truman. They advise they're near the Party Cove. They're on a Sea Ray, 30-foot Sea Ray. Apparently they have a dead battery.
1: Okay. Five in the call. Towboat USA. Gary's towing out of Clinton or Clinton Hunter.
0: 10-4 to pick up.

0: 13-4, Lisa Hunt.
1: 13-4.
0: Myself and 908 are going to be en route to a shooting that occurred in Pleasant Hill at Price Chopper. Sounds like they do have three victims, possibly have a suspect in custody.

0: What's that traffic for 1340?
1: 10-3. Do you need additional?
0: I definitely got one close to 50. They might head that way. I'm going to try to get with Pleasant Hill, see what they need from us, if they need us to call EDCC or not.
1: 10-4. Do we have any confirmed J-4s or injuries only?
0: Sounded like one possible to the face, another two to the abdomen. They said there's a total of three victims. Unsure what the third victim's injuries. They do have life flight and EMS around.
1: 10-4.
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0: They're advising they're not having contact with their officer on scene.
2: Number one.

0: Cameron, 682. States, over here in traffic from State, there was a 1050 hit and run over by Chillicothe, westbound 36. We'll see if we can find a better location and description. I believe it's going to be a red passenger car. You might watch for it. Troop is watching for it. We've got officers at 36 and 35 watching for it. I copy. I'll head to 13 and 36. Copy 682.
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2: 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RP would like to speak with an officer in reference to emailing a report on harassment.
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0: John Mary 8, Union 0 Victor. John Mary 8, Union 0 Victor.
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3: Ten four. We have notified duty. We're calling DDCC and PIED.
4: Six 82. Just further information on that vehicle accident over Chillicothe. Closest we have vehicle descriptions: 2000-2010 red Nissan passenger car. Elderly female driver, and it's been roughly about 15 minutes timeline from when it left Chillicothe.
3: Okay.

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0: Enlist 1340 or 908 needs any other assistance. I'll attempt to cover calls in both zones 11 and 14.
1: That's fine.

Lawson Fire responded to Lawson Manor and Rehab for a 69-year-old female with abdominal pain. Time of tone, 1646.

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0: 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If Zone 11 needs another car just to handle calls, let me know. 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
4: 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The pain is radiating to her back and up to her chest. Nurse advised that her abdomen is also distended and hard.

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2: Make contact with Betty. Regarding a scam, she believes that one of her grandchildren has been scammed out of a vehicle. The vehicle is there, but she believes it may be a stolen vehicle. Would like to have a deputy respond. Going to be on Southwest Highway 116. She gave me the numerics of 7386. We'll see if I need a little better location than that.

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3: Okay.
2: Additional, you've got one more around. Do we need any additional troopers?
3: We may need one to meet at the hospital. DDCC is requesting that we sit on the suspect who's still with us. There's a confusion earlier. The victim is, one of the victims is J4. The other victim has serious injury, and the suspect also has an injury, unknown severity.
2: And for which hospital?
3: I'm still waiting on life flight. They're not on scene. I'll advise when I find out. 10-4.
2: Okay.
1: Should be clear.

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1: 10-19, Lee Summit, can you change this to a 10:46, please?

0: plate. 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
1: 10-4.
0: And it looks like we may have, I'm not sure if it's another life flight or media, or from, I don't know.

0: I'm going to be 10-8 from that name and number. I attempted to call, got a voicemail. I did not leave a message.
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0: 682.
1: Okay, I've got a good location for this address. If you're going eastbound on 116, this address is going to be the first residence on the south side, on the left side. As you're going west 116 from State Route D, westbound, it's going to be the first place on your left or on the south side.
0: Okay.

0: 302-307 Northwoods Avenue, 307 Northwoods Avenue in Braemar. We've put it in as a disturbance. Female called in, recently broke up with an ex-boyfriend. He's outside her house pounding on the doors and windows. 307 Northwoods Avenue in Braemar.
1: I copy. Show me in route.
0: 682 in route.
2: Go ahead.
3: I'm not sure if there's anything advised. That wasn't it. It was actually going to be working this. There was a mix-up on this. It'll be raining for assistance.
2: Sounds good.

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0: Regarding the call, 307 North Woods Avenue in Bremer, reporting parties, a female named Victoria, said the suspect is a male named Cody Reffitt. Robert Edward Frank Frank Ida Tom Tom Cody Reffitt.
1: I copy.

0: searching for at least some information. One of the victims is going to be transported to Children's Downtown. Children's Downtown. He is a worker here at Price Chopper. They're requesting we have a trooper respond. I can let you know when they're en route with the victim.
1: 10-4.
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1: 10-4, to be clear.
2: With Pleasant Hill handling this, do you know if they're sending an officer to the hospital?
3: Stand by, we'll check.
4: Go ahead.
1: Do we know if an investigator with Pleasant Hill will also be responding to the hospital? The troopers are inquiring.
4: 10-4, that is planned. They're calling him out right now. He just requested we sit on so they could arrive. If they could preserve clothing, just to make sure it's not disposed of.

0: Pleasant Hill is calling out extra officers to respond to the hospital. They're wanting the trooper now to stand by until they get there, preserve clothing, wait for the investigator to be there.
1: 10-4. I'll be en route to research the suspect if we can find somebody else who can respond to children.
0: I'm 10-4.
1: The 6-6 only somebody can respond to children if needed.
0: I'm 10-4. That's a juvenile that was a worker there at the Price Chopper in Pleasant Hill. They just need to stand by until they get an investigator there.
1: 10-4, can you put a name and identify as an opponent, please?

D David, D Boy, K King, K King, 6-5, F Frank, 6-1, F Frank, 198, 180 on a 2001 Mercedes SLK 320.

0: 891. VIN, not on file through Missouri or Kansas, negative 20.
1: 10-4.
0: Pretty clear.
2: Also, as respondent in order of protection,

0: I've left the residence. I'm going around the area to see if I can locate him.
1: Copy. You've checked the residence. 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

0: Excellent. I'm at research.
1: 219 from Forge, be clear.
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3: 682, go ahead.
2: George Nora 8, Henry 6 Mary, George Nora 8, Henry 6 Mary, Missouri.
3: Caught that as George Nora 8, Henry 6 Mary comes back to Austin Hall of Norburn. 2021 Ford passenger licensure 27. I did a check for a possible vehicle on our suspect as well.
2: Not copy.

0: 682, I have a subject out of Lawson by the suspect's name, driving a 2013 Dodge passenger, licensure 27, plate Edward Mary 2, Boy 6 Paul. Edward Mary 2, Boy 6 Paul. Not sure if that's our suspect vehicle, but it matches location.
1: Back up. She said it was a white Ford Focus. But couldn't get a read on the plate.
0: Okay, copy. I'll check a little further.

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Good afternoon, Special Officer, Jackson County Ocean Station. This code is from Prudent, westbound 70 from the 26.6 to White Ford Focus. Missouri registration, E. Edward J. John 6, C203 H. Henry. Responds on 2013 forward to a subject out of Kansas City. Trying to maintain lane, erratic speed. Information through Bay. Bay clear at 1726.

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2: Copy.

County deputies responded 32575 Magnolia Lane. Bay County deputies responded 32575 Magnolia Lane for a disturbance. Male subject attempting to fight numerous people, breaking items. Time of tones is 1728.

0: Please tell me at 463.
1: Suspect is going to be a Damian Zuplin. He's going to be 1055.

0: I'm 10-8. I have a PMP response when you're ready.
1: 891.
0: Subject was cooperative, given a warning for registration. Nothing further.
1: 4, 3, clear.

0: Bray County to Ray County deputies have a pending call. Sylvia and Lacey and possible 1055 party in the middle of the road will be notifying troops.
1: We're en route to the McMulty Lane.
2: My RP said that her husband wants to tell me something.
0: Troop is going to be in, correction, deputies are going to be en route to Magnolia Lane. The other call is going to be Sylvia and Lacey. Sylvia and Lacey.
3: Okay. I'm in Richmond. I can head to the possible 1055.
0: Notify your troops. 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
2: First one, deputy to Magnolia. My RP said that her husband, the victim in the fight, had something he wanted to tell me. He got on the phone, then hung up.
1: Copy.
2: Suspect is going to be Damian Zuklin, born in 1993. White male wearing blue jeans, no shirt, showed up on foot, keeps walking on and off the property. He is 1055.
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0: 308, at least on the call for service.
1: We're getting information from Ray County now. Are you en route?
0: Yeah, I believe it's in the area of Sylvia and Lacey up near Lawson. I'm en route from Richmond.
2: No one's elderly male.

0: Lawson Fire responded to the area of Sylvie Road and Lacey Road. Sylvie Road and Lacey Road for a party that was passed out in the road. Party is up and moving now. Uncertain if it's a medical call or an intoxicated party. We do have troop en route. Time of tone, 7233.
1: B41.
2: 913, 1041, 1734. Do have two ongoing calls. One is going to be a disturbance on Magnolia. Damien Zuklin is 55 and causing a disturbance. The other is going to be Sylvia Lacey. They came across an unconscious party laying on the ground. He is now up and walking around. Unsure if he's 1055 or having a medical emergency.
1: 10-4. 5900 or 946, which one do you want me to go to? I believe Lacey's Clay County.

0: not 26, to 9. I mean, if you want to make your decision, Magnolia Lane is where we're headed to.
1: 10-4.
2: 13, the east side of that intersection is county. The west side is going to be Clay County. Call was given to us by Clay County. However, they did not advise that they were sending anybody.
1: I know we got tripping route. I believe we got 3 going to Magnolia. I'll head over to Sylvia and Lacey just to check.
2: Copy that. I'm marking route, sir. 1735. We do have fire toned.
0: And there.

0: Med 3 en route.
1: Med 3 en route. 1736. Med 3, be advised, uncertain, any patient information, male, female, description, none of the information was provided, just that there was an unconscious party in the middle of the road, and then they were up moving around.
2: Copy, do you have an ETA on troop?
1: Negative, we also have a deputy en route as well.
2: Copy, thank you.
1: 1737.

0: 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Go ahead.
1: 10-4, you want a train reach come?
0: Negative. I don't have Kansas City channels in this loner.
1: 10-4, Kansas City is bound 70 from the split, the black Jeep.

0: 891, last seen eastbound Wyoming from Genesee, going the wrong direction.
1: Ten four. You can show me 10-8.
0: 10-4.

0: Nah, not her.
1: To say that the suspect is walking, what do you believe to be northbound?
0: Your radio is very broken. I believe we copied that suspect is walking northbound. The rest of the transmission was lost.
1: RP stated that the suspect was walking, we believe, northbound Route L. I came in from the south. I didn't see him. Northbound Route L, blue jeans, no shirt.
0: Copy, suspect is northbound Route O. 23 the area now, 1741.

36. Go ahead. I-70 westbound at the 33A-028 Victor Edward 2, Young, 8 Young. It's going to be a black and color Nissan. Passenger's going to be on the north outer.

0: Young, comes back to Aaron Palma with us, 26 expiration on a 2018 Nissan, negative 29.
1: 10-4.
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0: Olin's going to be 117-063-062. Victor 117-063-062.
1: Your radio was too broken. We only copied a quarter of that.
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1: Go ahead, sir.
2: First is Victor 117-063-002.
1: Carissa Hoover out of Excelsior. Go ahead, get your second.
2: Paul 117-012-001.
1: Hey, Officer Glenn. He's going to be the victim. He's clear no once. Stand by while I run the first.

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0: Carissa Hoover, Alex Elser. It's going to be Valid F. Frank to, my apologies, 5 convictions, no one.
1: Four, thanks.
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2: Go ahead.
3: 685, 7386, Southwest Highway 116 in Polo, fraud. It's a long story. Something about a car being traded. This car was not what was promised. The car that the RP got is a Jeep. It's not in good condition. And the other person took the title insurance and other paperwork to a Chrysler Crossfire.

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1: The residents here, they said there was no fighting, violence, like physical fighting, only some property damage that they do not want to prosecute. So we're going to be 10-8.
0: 10-4, 10-8, 1752. 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

industry officers, bus attention officers, Clay County listening stations, Coast and Prudence, southbound 35 from Double People, the White Ford truck, Missouri registration, 9 Union, F. Frank, A. Adams, 74, unmaintained lane. Registration responds on 2004 Ford to a subject of Kansas City, expiring 2026, no 29. 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To be clear, 1804.

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1: 10-3, took a call of a CNI jet ski. The white male, neon green shirt, white jet ski, too close to other boaters, and doing donuts around the boats and low wave markers. Smithville Lake, west of Cruz Creek boat ramp.
0: 10-4, we're going to be on this boat tow for probably another 30 or 40 minutes.
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2: Lane driving into oncoming lanes. Again, eastbound Double T Tom from Z Zebra, approximately 6 minutes ago. Silver Hyundai passenger car, Kansas, possible registration, unknown numerics, weaving, make your own case. Authority Lee Summit, Trevor Clark.

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0: We're going to be on 10. Sorry, 10 and 2. It's going to be 9 Marion John. Tom, 42.
1: Can you repeat your plate? Your traffic's cutting out.
0: The plate is going to be 9 Mary John, Tom 42. 9 Mary John, Tom 42.

0: 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Third party call, 1810.
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1: Nine 26,
0: go ahead.
1: Their front brake was just locking up, so they're just trying to nurse it to the exit. We're going to be tonight.
0: 10-4, 18-10.

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1: Copy, Med 1 en route, 8580 Southeast, 210th Street, Lawson, for a female with low blood sugar, 18 12.

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0: They said we're good to clear out these vehicles that aren't taped. Will you go along the lines? I don't know who's a reporter and who's not, but people start getting their cars.
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0: 661 out at Children's is inquiring if one of you on scene could check with an investigator. The parents are now with the juvenile and inquiring if they're allowed to communicate prior to an investigator getting in there.
2: Sorry, Chief, we're late on it. I believe they did not want that at this time. I'll confirm it. I'm right next to the detective.
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2: Going to be Old 40 and D Highway, Missouri Temporary 008, Edward Robert Mary 8. It's going to be a black and color Cadillac passenger car.

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Owner's going to be a Jackson Parchner of Oak Grove. March 11th, expiration, negative 29.

Tom, Charles Henry Knorr, Edward Robert, Bruce Jackson, common spelling, middle initial, J. James. Date of birth 2006, 5-4-2006-0504, male white.

0: There's a one subject up there. You can see he's got a gun in a holster, but they don't look like they're law enforcement.
1: Which casino?
0: Ameristar Casino, Kansas City, and it's in the top level of the parking garage.

0: Cameron to 685.
1: Go ahead.
0: If you're en route down there to that 7386 Southwest 116, female said the vehicle in question is behind her residence. She will be there as well, so pull around to the back.

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1: Hotel.
0: 1046, westbound 70 just east of Johnson Drive, westbound 70 just east of Johnson, extended cab, gray or white truck, pulled to the shoulder. There's a driver outside attempting to flag down traffic.

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0: Craig County testing hard and fire department alerting receivers, testing hard and fire department alerting receivers, end of test time 1831, WPMI 656.
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1: 10-4.
0: Mr. Baker.

0: 463, you go ahead with operator.
1: Eighty-five, Cameron. Did 682 run the license plate?
2: Yes, he did not. But what was given to us from the caller was Boy Frank 9 Zebra 6 Robert.
1: That is correct.

0: 463 registrations to your subject, 2018 Chrysler, expiration 2026. Subject's valid. I believe the last name is Caro Emanuel. There's negative 29.
1: 7. It does have a lien holder on it, Title Max, also out of Raytown. Nothing further.
2: Copy.
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4: Go ahead, Battle County on 7 to South Town.
0: 10-4, there's a 1050 leaving the scene, going into Cass County, or headed to Cass County. The tractor trailer suspect vehicle with a flatbed had a object come off the trailer and struck a red Toyota Camry. I believe both vehicles are still in motion. The CAS zone is still 10-6, assisting Pleasant Hill.

0: 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Testing Richmond Fire Department loading receivers. 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

Joshua Fleming out of Kansas City. General registration is 6 and Mary D. George and Mary 36, expired July 2025, negative 29. You're very clear.

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1: Southern Lights Summit, did you have traffic for me?
0: Northbound 29, just north of 92 Highway, there's a truck on the shoulder. Juvenile male is attempting to pick up square bales of hay out of the roadway.
1: Copy. I'll be en route from the 25.
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Pinch Trail for Spectrums and Officers, Jackson County Listening Station, Citizen Prudent, West on 70 between Green Valley and Adams Dairy, an orange Dodge Charger, high speed, tailgating, bad passes. Information, Troop A, Troop A clear, 1842.

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1: 153.
0: I-70 westbound from the East County line. Black and blue, black or blue and color GMC following too closely, throwing items at vehicles. Colorado J1, 7 Sam John, Lincoln Adam, David 2, came back negative 29 snowfall. Stay spin advice.
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0: Yeah, we're in Elm Grove. Got two pickup trucks on my shoulder.
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0: Information, troops received one call of tire debris eastbound 70 near the 56.8 in the right lane.
1: 10-4.

0: Central. It's going to be for 32041 West 206th Street. The RP's been out of town and on our way back. Today we've been on the lookout for a Tim Dine who's not supposed to be at their residence. If he is out there, it'd be a 2011 gray or silver Expedition or a large 2014 blue Ram pickup.
1: 10-4, I believe we have history with that party too, is that right?
0: Ten-3.
1: I'll start a restraining order.
2: That address is my 21.
0: 10-4, we'll scan for the party, check for restraining order. RP did not want contact unless the other subject was in the area.
1: Thanks, Mark.

1347. Apparently there was a mix-up on who was going where. They have one leaving the scene now, headed to research. So it'll be drive time from the scene.

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1: Timothy Dines is on full, is a respondent on full order of protection, protected parties being Jacob Dines and Christine Dines.
0: Hey, that's on second.
1: 18, 52.

That kind of cars, 1050 J1, J3, southbound 435 on the Missouri River Bridge. The beginnings of a gray Toyota Camry and a gray truck.

3 Robert 5 828 5 Charles 5 513 repeating 1 John 8 Henry Robert 5 828 5 Charles 5 513 83.